Would they be better playing at this speed? I don't know. It would go twice as long then, wouldn't it? This is David Sylvian with Mutability and Flux. This is the Mutability section. After Fugues, One for the Angels from Ocean's Release. So much more music to play. Only half an hour to go before Lindell comes in. Oh, I might just pop this on at the same time. Three D, Stickman. A little moist outside. Don't forget your brolly. This is Tim Kosh. He's a local dude. I wouldn't be in a hurry for this to change either. Beautiful.

0: Well, I think I am finished now. I'm going to go out with Philippe Mate, or Philip Mate. It's probably, seeing it's French, it's probably Philippe Mate. And Jeff Gilson. And their song is called El Ciel. It's a bit of avant-garde jazz, so I really hope you like it. Thank you very much for listening today. It was a bit of a quiet show, I would assume. I don't know. Who judges? Judge Judy, I suppose. You tell me you didn't want to say anything. Now you're on.
1: But then you come with me with the yucks and the dad jokes and the you've dad got jokes. Me engaged.
0: It's pretty good dad jokes.
1: So silly.
0: Yeah, we're just talking about Biscuit, weren't we?
1: Yeah.
0: How deep he is. He met the worker and this morning going into the hall of St. Peter's.
1: Oh, they're doing another event. It gets so busy here on a Sunday.
0: Yeah, indeed. Speaking of leaves. You see all the leaves around on the floor out there.
1: Yeah, my tyres are covered with them now.
0: Yeah,
1: right. We were having a little whinge. There's a neighbour who likes to burn off leaves this time of the year, and they're always wet and they stink and they get really smoky.
0: You actually need a permit to burn off green waste in city limits.
1: Mm.
0: It's actually illegal. Mm. And if you're outside a country town, you still need to get permission from the council.
1: Of course.
0: You reckon the Farmer Joes do? Absolutely not, mate. They just burn it all. And that's the way it goes. But yes, downtown St. Peter's, perhaps not a good smell.
1: Yeah, maybe they're limitarian.
0: Yeah. Is it wet enough for him to burn them today?
1: Exactly. Nice and mushy.
0: Yeah. Excellent.
1: I want it in my lungs, please.
0: 9:15. No, it's 10. Goodness. What day is it? Sunday. Breakfast of Champions. Stay tuned. Snooze button's up next.
1: That's right. That's a good
0: one. It's a bit of like, I wouldn't say hot and cold.
1: Mm-hmm.
0: We're...
1: Oh, the weather.
0: No, us.
1: Oh, us.
0: You and me,
1: what
0: baby.
1: Shut up.
0: You know what I mean? Like,
1: oh, well, you get on my nerves.
0: You're conventional and I'm sort of pretty out
1: You
0: there.
1: Are pretty. You're oh, my thanks. Bit of rough in the morning.
0: Well, I hope you enjoy the mix today. And don't forget, at lunchtime, you'll get the totally straight and a little bit twisted hanging at you as well.
1: So.
0: Good morning to you two on your way in. See ya. Uru.

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1: What's on this week at the Wheatsheaf Hotel, Feverton?
2: 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And on Sunday, the Wheaties 23rd birthday with Jen Losh in the field and Mark Curtis and the Flannelettes from 4 o'clock.
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0: Okay, so you've had your weird, now you've got your vanilla. Welcome to the snooze button, everyone. But here he is.
1: We have forgotten something though, haven't we?
0: Jesus, holy high priest.
1: Oh, Lamb of God, Lamb who of... takes away the sins of the world.
0: You holy didn't just forget the Lamb of God, did you?
1: I'm sorry. For those who just hang for the end of my show, I do apologise.
0: He forgot his outro.
1: I'll do it next week. Bye.
0: Okay, see you later.
1: Thank you.
0: Get out of here. How you doing? Welcome to the snooze button. Lyndall here by myself, here for the next 2 hours. I like to do an eclectic mixture of things that I'm enjoying. Hopefully you will as well. My current hyperfixation is US girls, so you'll be hearing a little bit of that today. But let's start with something a little bit poppier now from, you know, our local pop icons here. This is Alexia with Be the Diva. Enjoy.

Yes, 10:15. You're on 3D Radio. That was Mum Friends giving us Only Lonely, George Alice, Stupid Question, and Alexia, Be the Diva. That's from the release Good on Paper. So yeah, starting with some fantastic local queens. I'm going to move right along now. This is Wanderers. I know I play them a lot, but I like their vibe. This is Slow Ride.

creation. That was vocals Jane Weaver on board with duo Beyond the Wizard's Sleeve. You think you're cute, don't you? You think that's real funny. Well, you can leave that muck in the sidewalk. How dare you? Anyway, yes, a duo from the UK, Beyond the Wizard's Sleeve, and that was from the Soft Bounce, which is about to celebrate its 10th anniversary. Good God. We also had from Melbourne, Glass Beams, giving us Mirage. They got together during COVID and love what they're doing. And Duran Duran, Save a Prayer, and Wanderers with Slow Ride started that set. It is 10:30 on 3D. Thank you for tuning in. Okay. I'm just going to keep moving on now. This is Shafiq Hussain and Hiatus Coyote with Cycles. It's not-

Oh, classic Talking Heads from the album Remain in Light. That was Houses in Motion. Oh, gorgeous. And yes, my latest hyperfixation, US Girls. You know, earlier in the year, it was the band Cake. That's still existing. That's always and forever. And then it was Ween, and now it's US Girls, particularly In a Poem Unlimited, which was, I think, the 2018 release. That was Incidental Boogie. Beautiful. The Dainty Morsels came in before that with Michael. That came out last month. Sons of Zoku with Dead Poets and Shafiq Hussein with Hiatus Kodi with Cycles. It's 5 minutes to 11 on 3D. Time for something a little bit different by Yoshiko Sai. This is Blue Glass Ball.

It's as if, the stereo said, "Hey, you're doing too much sad stuff, sad girl. Give me some disco." So that came through for me. Thank you for having Earth to come through. When Manic Street Preachers kind of carked it. Much appreciated. So you got half of "If You Tolerate This, Then Your Children Will Be Next." But before that was Melbourne's Buried Feather with Plates, and Yoshiko Sai giving us Blue Glass Ball. That's from her album Fetus, I think that's how it's translated, from Japanese Symbol. That came out in 1977. She's got a small bracket of a career from like 74 to 79, doing some really interesting stuff and poetry too. So check it out. I will be playing more. Okay. I'm going back to my sad girl stuff. This is Suede.

How's that time already? Where'd the take go? You know what that means, listener. That's the end of snooze button for your Sunday. Thank you very much for having me. It's been a lovely time as always. That was the Shangri-Las, a little something that was quite new to me. I'll Never Learn, very cool stuff. Squeeze with Up the Junction, Little Beaver, Party Down, and It's Okay, Listener, Fret Not. It was only 3 minutes, but that's just the part one. There is a part two of Party Down. You should find it yourself. We have double your Party Down pleasure. And Delegation, It Only Happens. And did I back announce Minnie Riperton? Well, She Was Only Dreaming from Come to My Garden, classic. I'm finishing off now with a little something from the Dixie Hummingbirds. Thank you to Andrew for the hype up of this compilation. That's just been added to the library. They are covering Stevie Wonder's Jesus Child of America, one of my favourites. This is for a compilation called Black America Sings Stevie Wonder. Hit after hit on this. And keep on listening, because Rodney and Jude will be in just a few moments to give you a seriously straight and totally twisted afternoon of good company and good tunes. So I've been Lyndall for this news button. I will be again in a fortnight. Next week is the Radiant Sonia, as always. You guys be good now. Stay dry and warm, and I'll see you next time. Okay, bye.

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1: Monday the 18th of May, the Coma Sessions and Pint of Science. 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And on Sunday, the Wheaties 23rd birthday with Jen Lush in the field and Mark Curtis and the Flannelettes from 4 o'clock.
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0: Oh, you're tuned in to 3D Radio Adelaide, South Australia. We welcome everybody. We are Rodney and Jude. Jude and Rodney. Totally twisted.
1: Seriously straight.
0: And I'm just going to work my way down from the top to the bottom there.
1: Okay.
0: You just heard four tunes. We started off, in fact, the first three were all local bands. The Molting Vultures. That's the first one. From the album Get On Board, a little tune called Fire Engine. Really nice tune. And then we had the Mad Turks from Istanbul.
1: Mm.
0: From their album called From Istanbul, a little tune you heard there was Cafe Istanbul. Istanbul. And then we went with Wes Theberton, a little tune of called Over the Hill. That's from their Different Being Different album. And there's not a bad song on that album.
1: No, it's very good. Yeah.
0: And that what you just heard there, Riverside, California, The Bell Rays. Their album is called Hard, Sweet, and Sticky, and that little tune there was called Infection. And welcome, everyone, 3D Radio.
1: Welcome indeed, yes. You just managed to wake everybody up and get them ready.
0: Good.
1: So that's excellent. It's a bit of a drizzly day here in Adelaide today, but that's all right. We always need some rain.
0: Yeah.
1: And it's not too cold, so I will put up with it.
0: Even had to use the umbrellas on walking this morning.
1: Yeah. There you are.
0: Hey, we're a community radio station,
1: yes.
0: All volunteer, and we'll talk more about that later.
1: I was just going to remind certain people that somebody over here sitting opposite me left his phone at home again today. So if you're trying to get hold of Rodney on the phone, friends and family, he won't see them for a while.
0: Yeah.
1: Okay. So just letting people know, because I know you get a few messages.
0: Old and senile.
1: Oh, no. Just too many other things to think about early in the morning. Alrighty. I'm going to take it down a little to start with. I do have a theme. I think some of you will work it out fairly quickly today. I'm starting out with this beautiful voice of a great local artist, Nancy Bates. This is from her most recent album, Share Your Love. The song is called Ruby.

0: Ah, that was the Bleak Squad out of Melbourne. Rodney's been playing a bit of that album lately, and I found that one on there that fitted my theme. So there you go. Kind of featuring Adelita there is in that, and Mick Harvey, ex Bad Seeds, etc. So, yeah, some great talent in that band, and it shows in that song. I enjoyed it. Bleak Squad there. The song was called Melanie, and the album is called Strange Love. We started that set with Nancy Bates, great local artist, beautiful voice. From her Share Your Love album, the song was called Ruby. And in the middle, great classic from the Allman Brothers, Melissa. That's originally on their Eat a Peach album. Mm. There you go.
1: Good job. Wow.
0: Okay.
1: Competition.
0: Ruby, Melissa, Melanie. That might help people with what's going on.
1: Okay.
0: Alrighty.
1: We'll try to figure it out.
0: Over to you.
1: 3D Radio, Adelaide, South Australia, 93.7 FM, Jude and Rodney. And, well, I'm going to go way, way, way, way back. Back to the 60s, maybe 70s a bit. Quicksilver and Quicksilver's Messenger Service. It's from their album called Coming Through. Little tune is called 40 Days. Enjoy.

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We don't give a rat's how you get it. Just get it.

0: Yeah, that's a very old Pixies album, Doolittle.
1: Good stuff.
0: Little track was called Number 13 Baby. That's the Pixies. Very old stuff. Good sound.
1: Yeah.
0: And we started off the California band Quicksilver Messenger Service from way back there. Coming Through is the name of the album. The little tune was called 40 Days. And in between there, I didn't play one where he was singing, so you may not have known it, but that was Elvin Bishop, a little tune called Devil's Slide, and it's from his album, really nice album. It's called Don't Let the Boss Man Get You Down, and there's a lot of beautiful slide work on that song there. Elvin Bishop. Yeah, 3D
1: Very
0: Radio,
1: Jude
0: and Rodney.
1: Nice. I like the Pixies.
0: I do too.
1: They're one of those bands, like another one I'm playing in a bit. That are, you know, can be just normal, melodic, fine, and but there's always a little twist somewhere.
0: Yeah, Black Francis. He
1: makes it interesting.
0: He comes up with some squirrely little things.
1: Yeah, I know. That's good. Where would we be without squirrely little things?
0: We'd be in trouble.
1: Oh, I know.
0: Yeah.
1: Alrighty.
0: As I said earlier, we're a community station.
1: Yes.
0: All volunteer. And there's so many ways you can listen to us. We all our friends overseas in other countries, because we've had messages from several different countries over the years listening to us. One of them in particular came in quite a few months ago, last year sometime, cut from Fiji, was
1: That's
0: listening
1: right.
0: on our app.
1: Yeah.
0: So you can download the app for free, listen live as well as past shows. You can go to the 3D.com.
1: 3DRadio.com. Yeah.
0: Website, listen live there as well as just look at all the shows. You can look. You can even listen now, I understand.
1: Yes.
0: To
1: back to other shows.
0: Back shows as well.
1: Yes, that's right.
0: Also,
1: and
0: the
1: you can
0: merchandise.
1: Buy some merch while you're there.
0: Yeah, lots of that. Of course, 93.7 FM and or just digital radio.
1: Yeah.
0: So,
1: no excuses, as we always like
0: exactly,
1: to say.
0: Exactly. All right, Jude's
1: right.
0: taking over.
1: Yes, it is all volunteers, and it's interesting today. Usually we're here on our own talking away to each other, but there's people everywhere out there at the moment.
0: I think we have some visitors looking around.
1: I'm not sure if they're
0: training
1: or doing some work or whatever, but there you are.
0: It's pretty cool.
1: That's it. All right, my next set. I have a theme and a theme within a

theme, if you know what I mean. So my first song actually breaks part of the theme, but it's the only one today that does. But that's for a reason, because I just wanted to play this song, because why not? And the second song that in this list is another of my very favourites, so that's why that's there. And then there's an obscure version of a song that you might really like, and then another one on the end. So look, you've got so much to look forward to. Let's start out with a bit of the extraordinary Jimi Hendrix.

0: Well, you may not know that song, but you have to know either the voice or the guitar playing, isn't it? It's just that typical little sound. Mark Knopfler there. Beryl is the name of the track from his album called Tracker. Started off that set with the wonderful Jimi Hendrix, The Wind Cries Mary, from the Experience Hendrix album. That's my only one that went off. I had more than one word in the title on that one. You realise Jimi Hendrix died 56 years ago.
1: Yep. Yeah.
0: Died 56 years ago. Gosh, we've been that long without him. And he's still wonderful. Following Jimmy, we had Elvis Costello, one of my very favourite songs, certainly my favourite of his. Allison was the song from the very best of Elvis Costello. And then a wonderful version of the classic Jolene song, Dolly Parton's song, from the White Stripes. And yes, that was Jack White singing that song.
1: Yeah.
0: You'd be forgiven for thinking Meg was singing it, but no. That's taken from the album called My Sister Thanks You and I Thank You Too.
1: Yeah.
0: There you are.
1: No, that's he did a great job on that.
0: Oh, it was. It's really good, yeah. It's a lovely, lovely version of it, a bit tongue-in-cheek, but yeah, well done.
1: Mm-hmm. You listen to 3D Radio, 93.7 FM. Jude and Rodney. Our show's called Seriously Straight
0: and Totally Twisted.
1: And I want to thank Lyndall. I meant to do that earlier.
0: Yes.
1: Who brought us up to the noon hour from 10 to 12. And, of course, from 8 to 10 earlier this morning, it was Mr. Stickman. So thanks, guys.
0: Exactly.
1: And also, before I go into the three songs I have lined up, I want to say a rest in peace to Dick Perry. He was the saxophone player for Pink Floyd from the early days for years.
0: Yeah.
1: Next week I'll have a bit more to say about him and some of the really standout performances he did. So, big loss. Okay, well, I'm going to take off with another local band.
0: Good.
1: The Beautiful Masters Apprentices. Ah. This goes way back there. It's from a compilation we have here called Boogie. Australia Blues. So, the tune is called I'm Your Satisfier. Enjoy.

0: Oh, yes. The one and only Mr. Johnny Winter doing what he does best.
1: Absolutely. Good old rock and roll.
0: Yeah. That came from a live album. In fact, it's the last track on that live album. Johnny Be Good. Good stuff there. I think every young garage band in the world learned to play that song.
1: And if they didn't, they should have.
0: They should have. That's right. I know we played it. And the dust fell out of the rafters in the barn.
1: Oh, I bet.
0: Oh, the days. We started off with a song from a compilation, Boogie Australia Blues, The Master's Apprentices. Little tune is called I'm Your Satisfier. And in between there, we went over to Melbourne, Chris Russell's Chicken Walk. Their album was called Drive, and that little tune was called Cottonmouth. And where I'm from, we called them water moccasins, but also cottonmouth as well. But yeah, snakes. They're a snake. Yeah. Anyway, good stuff. Really nice tune there. 3D Radio, Jude's in charge.
1: Good stuff indeed, Rodney.
0: Thank you.
1: Kind of, hard act to follow often. You've got us all rocking, and then I'm coming along back with something quiet again. So. Oh,
0: are you doing Seriously Straight again?
1: Oh, sort of.
0: Okay.
1: I did break out a little in the last song on this set, so.
0: Yes.
1: But that's okay. All right, yes. I am going to start off this set with the wonderful voice of Australia's own Missy Higgins from her album The Sound of White. This song is called Katie.

0: From their very first album, Cold Chisel, album of the same name. That song was Juliet. Great sound there.
1: It was. That was good.
0: Good rock and roll. Yeah, good stuff. I started out that set with the beautiful voice of Missy Higgins. The song's called Katie, and that's taken from her album called The Sound of White. Really nice album. I love the way she plays the piano as well. She, lovely touch on the piano. Followed her up with another great voice, Miss Bonnie Raitt, from her Road Tested album, which is a double CD, all live concerts from the road. So, and it's a brilliant CD. This song, Louise, I remember the first time I ever heard that song, I think was from Matthew's Southern Comfort album that okay. I had. And, yeah, it's just, it's quite a sad little ditty. Yeah, lovely, lovely song. And nobody sings heartbreak and sadness quite like her voice, do they?
1: Mm-hmm. I agree.
0: She just makes you cry just listening to it. It's a beautiful voice. And then a new find for me. This is a local band called The Strangers. From their album, oh, it's an EP called Lucy and the Time Machine. And the song was called Lucy. Really nice sound. I liked it. Nice build up of, you know, sound and everything. Yeah, it had a lot going for it. So well done to that band.
1: I'll have to look,
0: give
1: see
0: them a
1: how,
0: bit
1: how
0: more.
1: When they sent that in.
0: Yes, I'm not sure. I don't think it's a new release, but I mean, as in the last couple of months. But I don't think it's that old either.
1: That's so good. That was very nice too.
0: Yeah, I really like that. So there we had. From the top, Katie, Louise, Lucy and Juliet.
1: Good job.
0: All righty.
1: All right. It's just 1:30 in the afternoon, Sunday here, 3D Radio, Adelaide, South Australia. We welcome everyone that's listening. It's been fun. We're putting out a lot of music today, which is good.
0: Yeah.
1: I have four more lined up, so we're just going to get into it. We're going to be all over the place. Well, really, we're not. Two of them are out of Melbourne, one out of Sydney, one's from... I can't remember what country.
0: See, that's all right too.
1: But we're going to start with something here called Pitt and the Elder. Little tune is called Your Heart. It's from their album At the End of the Day. It's the only one we have here. And so let's just give it a listen. Enjoy.

0: G'day, this is Adam Hills. Coming up after five or six ads, we're going to catch up with the cars out on the streets. They've got icy cold beverages they're going to give away. We've got to promote some... Sorry, oh, it's not that station? Which station's this? Oh, right, this is the station that plays music that people actually want to listen to. It's 3D Radio, 93.7 FM.
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0: Well, they come to us out of Sydney, New South Wales. Grinding Eyes, great band.
1: Great sound.
0: Self-titled CD, little tune was called At Night, Grinding Eyes. We started off with Pitt the Elder from their album At the End of the Day. Your Heart is the name of that track. They're out of Melbourne. And we followed that up with another Melbourne band, Floor 13, from their album called The World. The tune was Taking the Pain Away. And then we went over to, I think it's either Scotland or Ireland. I can't remember exactly which. The Jesus and Mary Chain.
1: All right.
0: And, Virtually Unreal was the name of the song from their Munki album, M-U-N-K-I.
1: Yes.
0: And it's an old album. We put it into the studio here, or the studio put it in here in 1998. Yeah. So I think it came out even before that.
1: Wow. I think they are Scottish.
0: Scottish, yeah. I think they are so, too. Yeah. But if...
1: You don't want to get the two mixed up because they'll never forgive you.
0: Yes, that's true. I had a chance to see them a few years ago here at the Gov. Fantastic. I happened to be sitting on the side and they had a massive fog machine. It was so foggy that from...

0: this kind of the side, all I could see was the singer and the guitarist, the two brothers. But then you get around to the front or in front of them and you could see most of the band, but it was very foggy. But great night.
1: Great stuff. Maybe they need to learn how to use the fog machine a bit better, or somebody does.
0: I don't know what happened that night, maybe, but it was good.
1: Oh, that's good. That's a good story. They're the things you remember, aren't they?
0: Yes.
1: Funny about that. All righty. Time for my last set and the last set of the show. For those of you interested listening, all of my songs today were female names, and mostly just one word, except for one exception of a song. So these, my next three, well, I'll play two and then we'll come back, but they're all in the same vein, but they also have another added little theme with them, so you might be able to work that out. We're going to start off with this classic. I think many of you will remember this song. The song's name is Iris, and this is the Goo Goo Dolls.

0: Well, that's from the local guys, Dave and Terry. Got together, put out this EP. It's called Dahlia, and that was the name of that track. Started out with the Goo Goo Dolls, and that track was called Iris, taken from their Greatest Hits, Volume 1. And I've just realised something else. So you might notice a bit of a theme there with Iris and Dahlia. I also think both of those songs didn't mention the name in the song.
1: Oh, okay.
0: I don't think they did. And I've got a funny feeling the next one doesn't either. But I could be wrong on that, but I don't think it does. So there's the third thing they have in common.
1: That's it.
0: Okay. So that was that. Now, what was I going to say? For today, going out with a song in a little bit that is one you may have heard recently. If you've watched on the SBS, they've had a great series on called Riot Women. And if you saw that, then you'll notice the closing song they played at the end of each episode over the credits, etc., is the song I'm going to go out with. So it's really probably one of my most twisted ones today.
1: Yeah, I would.
0: So I'll
1: yes.
0: give that warning, but I really like the song. Anyway, if you haven't watched that series, give it a watch. It's a bit tough to watch in places, but it's really well done. And I did read today they are making a second series.
1: Oh, okay.
0: So
1: wow.
0: that's good. Anything more you want to add before we toddle off with that one?
1: No. Can't think of anything. I did like the Goo Goo Dolls. I haven't heard that in years.
0: I know. It's a,
1: years
0: it's a good
1: years.
0: Song, isn't it?
1: Yep.
0: Yeah, I always liked it. That's an excellent one. So what I also was going to say was Lawnmower Music comes up after
1: yes,
0: us.
1: Yes, it's it.
0: And look after yourself the rest of today. Enjoy the day if you're sitting inside somewhere or just enjoying this weather. Look after yourself and everybody else around you. Alrighty. We're going to go out with the band Hole, with the great voice of Courtney Love on this one. From their Live Through This album, this song is called Violet.
1: And we'll see you next week.
0: Bye-bye.
1: Take care.

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1: Monday the 18th of May, the Coma Sessions and Pint of Science. Wednesday, Pint of Science and Revenge Tango with Galonka. Friday, Nathan Cavallari. Saturday, Author Talks with Dr. Hannah Gould at 3 and Toby Beard at 7:30. And on Sunday, the Wheaties' 23rd birthday with Jen Lush in the field and Mark Curtis and the Funnelettes from 4 o'clock.
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0: I've been like this for weeks. It's just that suddenly I was low and it's so obvious.
1: It keeps on going, all day and all night. It keeps on going, all day and all night.

0: squeeze.
1: It's easy for you.
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1: it's easy
0: like.
1: For you.
0: I know what it feels like to squeeze an apple right up some sucker's throat. Someone has gone, and I'm feeling funny. Till scrub scratching me with his itchy heat. Keeps on coming at me like a rough scar, touching cool white linen sheets, like a rough scar, touching cool white linen sheets, like a red hot poker, burning itself deep within, burning itself deep within my head.

That was Future of the Left off the album Curses, and that was Real Men Hunting Packs. And before that, we had The Market Came with Summertime off the Battlesick album. You're listening to Lil Mo Music here with Julie, 2 till 4, and we're just going to go through just a whole heap of music, basically. Up next, Sparta from Wiretap Scars. 2002 it came out, and this is the track Light Burns Clear.

There was Legends of Motorsport off of their first EP that came out a long time ago, 2000. The song was Smile, before that Crush with Roadkill from the Homegrown 94 compilation, Rocaine before that, 308, off of the album Regret is an Inevitable Consequence of Life, and starting out with Sparta with Light Burns Clear from Wiretap Scars. Up next, I'm going to do a bit of a local female bracket, and we're going to start off with The Banes.

3D Radio Lawnmower Music is what you're listening to. That bracket you just heard, Bitch Perfect with Bad Decisions, Wild Rocket before that with Wild Cat, Mum's Favourite with Joan of Arcade, Swamp Kitty with Space Tiger, and starting out the bracket, The Banes, Low Expectations. Bit of a local female bracket there. Going to keep going with the females and let's play some PJ Harvey, The Life and Death of Mr. Badmouth.

That was Kim Gordon, something new that they've released called The Collective, and that track was Bye Bye. Before that, we had Shona Knife with Robots from Hell, Scream Feeder with Triple Hook, Juliana Hatfield with Gimme Some of That, and starting out the bracket, PJ Harvey with The Life and Death of Mr. Badmouth. Still going to keep with a bit of a female bracket. This is Lawnmower that you're listening to, and here's Magic Dirt with Feels Like a Demon.

That was Tropical Fuckstorm with the track and from their album Moonburn. Before that, we had Horse Girl with Anti-Glory from the album version of Modern Performance, Better Oblivion Community Centre before that with Big Black Heart, Courtney Barnett with Nobody Really Cares If You Don't Go to the Party, and starting at the bracket, Magic Dirt, Feels Like a Demon. You're listening to Lil My Music here on 3D Radio. I'm going to change track just a little bit. And we're going to start out the bracket with Primal Scream with Accelerator.

That was Stone Roses with Fool's Gold. This is Lawnmower Music. Before the Stone Roses, we had My Bloody Valentine with Only Tomorrow from the album MB

That was Nine Inch Nails with I Don't Want This from the Downward Spiral. Before that, Trans Am with Total Information Awareness from the album Liberation. It's time for me to go, but keep listening. I'm going to end with Mogwai with the live version of Hunted by a Freak. See ya.

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0: Good evening and welcome to the Prisoner Request Show with Shelley on 93.7 FM 3D Radio. Everybody's had an awesome week this week and have managed to keep out of trouble. Okay, just while I was getting my shit together, that track there was New Radicals with Mother, We Just Can't Get Enough. And before that was Cold with No One. Okay, got a fair bit of mail. Going to try and get through as many as I possibly can. If I do get time to go back and play a second song, I will, but we'll see how we go. Okay, going to get on with it. Dearest Shelley, hope all is well. Just like to say thanks for doing the show for us. If I could give a shout out to all the lads at YLP and throughout the system, if you could please play Kevin Gates' Vouch. And if time for a second, Shelley, please play Belly Gang Cushington Introduction. Thanks, Shelley. Peace out. And that's from Benny. So here is Kevin Gates with Vouch.
1: I got my ass.
2: Yes, sir. I'm never standing up.
3: I'm made to be.
2: I'm never standing up. Hey, this is Big Gates right here talking.

Okay, Chair Aunty Shelley. Just going to crack down on business. Can I please get a shout out to my one and only, my day one, my 13% ride or die. This last 9 months, lifing with you has been the best experience of my life. For what I've learnt, I'll never be able to repay. You are my reason to keep pushing on. My hearty little Maori queen, Bernadette Burns. Forever with you is nothing if I ain't got you. Can you please play Day One from Chris Brown, please? Shot Auntie. So here is Chris Brown with Day One.

Okay, Shelley, thanks for all you do. Shout out to Uncle Caco, Richie Rich, Luke P, Grogan. Can you please play the Amity Affliction? Don't Lean on Me. Thanks heaps, and that's from Jay Trinder. P.S. If possible, can you also play Nafa Doomed? Thanks again. So here is the Amity Affliction with Don't Lean on Me.

Okay, you're listening to the Prisoner Request Show with Shelley on 93.7 FM 3D Radio. Big shout out to my mate, the stout drinking bloke at Narra Court. I'm quite jealous. He just called, just checking up on me. And he's sitting there by the fire drinking a stout. So told him to have one for me. But anyway, thank you for checking on me. I'm doing really well. Thank you. Okay. To the prison show. Hi, Shelley. What you do each week is so important to families and me. I have not requested for a while, so I thought it was time to write in. I would like to request a song for Spice Gherkin and send out a message that we are thinking of them each day. We all miss you heaps and look forward to your calls. Hoping the next few months pass quickly and go well. When all is done, we will all be here for you. Love, Bob and Carlos. Can you please play Dreams by the Cranberries for me? Yes, I can. It's one of my favourites. Do love the Cranberries. Anyway, here it is.

Okay, it's kind of haunting listening to Dolores's voice there. Anyway, hey, thank you for doing this each week. Means a lot to us fellas in lock and the girls. To shout out to Taya at AWP, love you heaps, bitch, home soon. Could you please play these couple of songs? King Von, No Flaws, Heady One, You Changed, Forte, Cursor, Come Smoke With Me. So I have King Von with No Flaws.

0: Shelley, can you please play UOENO YouTube? Thank you. Bellows also shout out to KFC Zingerbox. So here is Rocco featuring Future, Rick Ross, ASAP Rocky, and Wiz Khalifa.
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1: Flash it only.
2: This shit sound crazy.
1: You know what I'm saying?
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1: If thou and all the pair of shoes, you don't even know. If thou and all the proper lane, you don't even know.
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0: Okay. Hey, Shelley, my name is Bradley Bug. Can I please request a song to my love, Cassie Sainsbury? See you soon. I love you. Song, Mario, Let Me Love You. Thank you from Yatala Prison. So here is Mario with Let Me Love You.
1: Oh my god, son, you really cut your joints off. I know you say he's gonna do it, but I really thought you was gaming.
2: Sometimes you gotta do what you gotta do, man. Come here.
3: Story.

Okay, hi, it's Daryl Gilson, Young D. Please play Elijah 4MF. And could you also play Young Thug Lifestyle? Shout out to those down with me. And respectful loyalty is a must in God, I trust. Hopefully next year is a better year for everyone. A quick hello to my older brother, Robert Batchelor, my Christian brother, Lyndon Chiefs, my friends, Salib, Lauren and Wilbert Flores, and all the philo lads that I know. God bless all. Thanks for reading out my request. Have a good night, everyone. Peace out. And that's from Daryl Gilson, Young D, Southside Forever. So here is 4MF, Elijah Yo.

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And if you would like to send a request, please send it to Prisoner Request Show, P.O. Box 355, St. Agnes, South Australia 5097. And I'll read out your messages and I'll try really hard to get a phone. Get a song on for you. And just a quick shout out to Carter that just called up and said how much he's enjoying the show. So really appreciate that. Anyway, dear Shelley. Hey, Shelley, how are you? Thank you for everything you do for us in the system by reading out our requests and messages to our loved ones. To the most beautiful woman in my life, Sky Lee, I love you so goddamn much. Baby, you inspire so much the way you push yourself through the pain you are going through, babe. Not long now, darling, this time next month, and I will be home in your arms, my beautiful girl. I love you so much, Sky Lee, from your man, Philip. This week, Shelley, can you please play two songs if there's time? Thank you, Shelley. One, Miss Her by Frex. Two, Need a Moment by Lundy. Three, Life Behind Bars by the Otis featuring Queens. If you can only play one song, can you please play the first one? Please, thank you. The first one is my song to the most beautiful Sky Lee. I love you. Talk to you in the morning, baby. From Philip McIntosh. So here is Frex with Miss Her.

0: got me thinking all about all the things I said. Girl, I don't wanna lose again, I don't wanna lose you again. Girl, I love it so alone in the evening time. No more texting, no more calling late at night. I miss you, do you miss me too, girl? You so fine.
1: Your call has been forwarded to an automatic voice message system. It's not available. Please record your message.
0: This one had me in my feels, I'm not gonna lie. Maybe it's best to walk away. Sometimes it's better to miss somebody than to go back again. For real. Anyway, peace, I'm out.

Okay. Song, My Immortal. Effervescence, thanks. I can play this, one of my favourites. So here is Effervescence with My Immortal.

Okay, thank you, Shelley, for this and your time. Song I'd like to request is Diary of Jane by Breaking Benjamin. Appreciate it. Thank you lots. Well, thank you. I haven't heard this song for a long time. So here is Breaking Benjamin with the Diary of Jane.

0: Okay, hey Shelley, can I please get a shout out to my girls here? AWP, Malika, Shakila, Kate, Janika, Shana, Carmen, Noogle, aka Local Slut, and also my main homies at YLP, Spooky Lukey, Hustler, Andrew Golan. Miss and love yous, keep your head up, stay staunch and keep it real. excuse me, song request is 223s by YNW Melly, and If Time, Lights Out by Stupid Young. Much love and respect, Duane Gee. So here it is.
1: Rock a beat again.
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1: Good afternoon, Shelley. I hope everyone is doing well. Could you please play Two Moons by Boy with Uki, I think it is. Thank you. Have a good week. So here it is.

Okay, hey Shelley, first of all, let me say sorry, Nonna, for getting arrested again with my pink G-banger out on the news. Shelley, could you please play Enter Gravy Baby Holy Water, love from Kalina. So here is Gravy Baby and Enter with Holy Water remix.

0: Okay, to Shelley. Yo, Shelley, it's been good listening to some outside music. Can I get a shout out to the TDA boys and shout out to the lads in Unit 2, F Division and JR? Can I please play Loads to Say from RV, Band of K and SJ? And if we got time, play my own song, Burner 52, All Out. So here is RV featuring Band of K and SJ with Loads to Say.
1: And we'll ever be. Next time.

0: Okay, hey Shelly, how's things? Can I please get a few songs played this week, please, Shelly? Can you do a shout out to all the real ones? Cheers, Shelly, this week. Can you please play Flipmo by Fabulous? If you can't find that, can you play God Bless the Dead by Tupac? Thank you, Shelly. Have a good week. And that's from Den Den. So here is Fabulous, Velus, and Chris Brown with Flip Mode.
1: 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Let's go.

Okay, good evening, Shelley. Big shout out to all the good C-U-N-T-S out there. This week, can you please play Rational Gaze by Meshuggah? Thank you heaps, and that's from Slim Jim at YLP. So here it is.

Okay, to Shelley, first time writing here. Any wieners from AWP to write HMU Jayden Carpany? So it's JYEDENKARPANY. So that's Jayden Carpany. Doc number 181206. 18 months of this, can you play finest NBA young boy? Or you can't find that, family 1-4, appreciate what you do. Shout out to the brothers in the YLP, especially F Division. So, yeah, if you want to write to Jayden, so it's JYEDENKARPANY, doc number 181206. So here is Young Boy Never Broke Again with Finest.

Okay. Akon featuring Tupac 2026. Dear Mama, request for Juanita Campbell. So here is Akon featuring Tupac with Dear Mum 2026 official.

0: You see, it's funny. They say the mother is the first teacher. You taught me how to love.
1: You taught me how to fight.
0: You taught me how to survive the cold nights.
1: This is for you.
0: I love you, mama. Street music. Stay strong. For all the mothers in the struggle, we coming home.

Okay, prisoner question. Yo, Shelley, what's goodie? It's Zeke. I hope you're doing all right. Sending my best to you. Can you play two songs, please, for all the guys? Ask for G9 Heathens and Oh Boy Cutter Back to Back. Thanks. So here is G9 Heathens.

Okay, to Shelley, hope all is well and that you had a good week. May I please request Malcolm X by Hot Boy featuring Pooh Shiesty. And if time permits, Callin by NBA Youngboy. Shout out to Jaden Carpany and Gnarly Dude. To all the brothers, do it hard. I mean solid. Keep it G. So here is Hot Boy featuring Pooh Shiesty with Malcolm X.

Okay, song request, please. Pittsburgh Amity Affliction. Thanks, Shelley. So here is the Amity Affliction with Pittsburgh.

Okay, it's come to that time of the evening. It's time for me to boot off. Power Surge is up next. So keep your dial on 93.7 FM 3D Radio. Okay, that track there was Split Enz with I Got You. Quite excited. I'm going to see Split Enz tomorrow night. It's going to be so much fun. So I thought I'd chuck that on. Before that was Lundy with Need a Moment. And before that was Burner 52 with All Out. Big thank you to everybody who sent in requests. Thank you for listening. And I will be back next week. And, keep your requests coming to the Prison Request Show, PO Box 355, St. Agnes, South Australia 5097. Okay, I'm out of here. Power Surge is on. See you next week. Bye.

G'day, g'day. Must be power surge time. Well. Just heard from local band Bong Coffin, mistress of the Obsidian Temple, and Doze Throne started tonight's power surge with Breathe Your Last Breath. Cheers to Shelley for the prison show. And Bone Reaper have some new music out. Gonna hear some of them from the album Obsessed with Death, Driven to Kill. Let's hear Panglossian Hunger.

that there is Cello Moth from an album called Hydrophilus Brood, and that is due to be released on July the 24th, coming up. Before that, we heard from Dimmaborgir with Ascent. That's from Grand Serpent Rising, which is an album that was just released 2 days ago on the 22nd. The top of that bracket was Bone Reaper, something new from them. If you're listening, Bone Reaper, send 3D Radio a copy of that album, because I don't think we have it yet. Going into now, Sadness with It Rained Every Day, and this is a track, this was just released 2 days ago as well, May the 22nd, so here we go.

There you go. Something new from Shatterbrain, Choosing Beggars from Pitchfork, Justice and Sadness. It Rained Every Day. That is also a new release. Coming up now from Sweden, this is Avatar from their album Hunter-Gatherer with Colossus.

There we go. That's Bark Market with Dumb Jaw. My name's Paul, and this is Power Surge on 3D Radio. Hope you're having a great night. We've heard from Sojourner. They're from New Zealand with their album, with the song Epitaphs from their album Gateways. That is to be released on July 10. We heard from Mirror, which they're from France, with Raskolnikov from their album Gradus Ad Parnassum, and that has just been released, May 16. Avatar, we heard from with Colossus from their album Hunter-Gatherer, and they're playing in Adelaide on 26th of August. Coming up now, by the way, Carl's up with the Now Show at 10, so stay tuned for more excellent weirdness there. Going to hear from the Melvins with Napalm Death now with Some Kind of Antichrist, and Lard, Time to Melt. Have a fantastic evening.

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Hello, good evening. You're listening to The Now Show, broadcasting on 3D Radio from Ghana Land with me, Carl, until midnight. Thank you, Paul, for another fantastic power surge and for introducing me to the band Sadness. Tonight, here on The Now Show, we're going to say happy birthday to Greek label Noise Below very soon. We'll follow that up with a bit of a reflection on Dinner with Mr. Sweatlung, Mr. Pete Hyde, a bunch of tracks from the Sweatlung label. But anyway, firstly, over to Noise Below. Outsider Musics and Other Children's Oddities from Northern and Continental Greece. I guess the special place of Noise Below is they were the first label ever to reach out to The Now Show when we started 4 years ago to say, hey, we dig what you do, you might dig what we do. And certainly it's been a wonderful exploration of music from Thessaloniki. And so, 20 years old, let's celebrate with a bunch of tracks. First up, from a compilation called Weird Fairy Tales, this is Sonic Catering Band and a track called Momotaro. You're on The Now Show.

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2: Demetrios Karagiorgas with Sun Come Out, ending three tracks from the Weird Fairy Tales compilation on Noise Below. Before that, Spyros Fengos in the repeat. And at the beginning was Sonic Catering Band Momotaro. I'm going to play you something now from an album called Orchestra Rehearsals. This is Fanny Constantinidou and a track called Sonata in Yellow A.

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You are listening to the Now Show New Old Weird, paying a bit of tribute or celebrating the 20th birthday of Greek label Noise Below. That was a track from a compilation called Research Center for the Definition of Happiness, Chondros Katsiani, and a track called Na. Before that, Tassos Tataroglou, and from the album Nictarino, we heard the track of the same name. And at the beginning of that bracket was Fanny Constantinidou from the album Orchestra Rehearsals, Sonata in Yellow A. I'm going to play you three more tracks from the compilation Research Center for the Definition of Happiness. And you're going to hear Kostas Drygianakis and a track called The Marriage. The Now Show.

closing out the Now Show's celebration of 20 years of Greek label Noise Below. It was label head Nicholas Malavitsis from the compilation Research Center for the Definition of Happiness, and a track called Infinite Static Worlds Laughing at Anaximandros. Before that, Ilios gave us a track called Afternoon at the Lounge, that track is called. And Kostis Drigianakis gave us The Marriage, all three tracks from Research Center for the Definition of Happiness. Happy 20th birthday, Noise Below. Dinner with Sweatlung. Revisiting an earlier show that was broadcast here back in 2023 on the Now Show. Here's a selection of tracks from the Sweatlung label. Now over to Sweatlung, Nam-based record label, releasing weird shit on unwanted formats since 2004. Mr. Pete Hyde, Whitehorse, Collapse Toilet, Vietnam, Occult Blood, Vault Deprogrammer, and the list goes on. Psychedelic guitar meanderings to drone through to harsh noise. Sneaky look behind the hazy curtain that shrouds through bastion of underground sounds. Track from a collaboration between Chris Smith and Justin Fuller. Compact disc released in 2006. Recorded between 1999 and 2005. This is a track called Arrive and features additional guitar by Marnie McLeod.

That was a duo who go by the name of Magnetics. Sarah Haywood, who's a member of the outfit Lower Plenty. Ben Andrews of My Disco. In 2007, we heard a track from it called Pale. We Are the Mountains, We Are the Fields, the name of the release. Just before Magnetics, Ra Dunes, self-titled compact disc. That was a track called Rivers in Egypt Set Sail with Chris Smith, and Justin Fuller with a track called Arrive, a release from Justice Yeldum. Cicatrix. This is I Just Can't Stand Wang Dangers.

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2: Howdy, Rob Batty here on 3D Radio. First thing Monday, and starting off tonight, Kim and Leanne, True West. This is Dead Flowers.

this is... They hate, I've never done this before. This is Chris and this is Robert. This is Will. This is me. We're... That's terrible, isn't it? Thank you to all the bands before us because they're really good. So, we're very pleased to be here. We haven't seen anything of Sydney at all, so we can't even say what we think about it. But anyway. Right, so... this is our first song. It's called Liberty Feel Up.

That's a funny ending. Well, that's our first song. Our second, this, oh, sorry, I shouldn't say that. This is called, it's called Let's Get Out. This is called PS Exclusive. It's quite a

Thank you so much. So I can only see sort of like four rows down, so I can't tell if this looks like black bits. This is a song called Philip.

I've just noticed you've got your T-shirt on the other way round, but Robert's got Spice Girls on his T-shirt. So he usually wears it the other way round, but something's up. Oh, this is sort of like quite a new song. It's called Love Trinity.

The Boogeyman, Red Rooster, Fear and Loathing Funhouse, Teenage Crime Signals, Kingswood Medusa, and Life Without Buildings, Juno PS Exclusive, and Liberty Philip. And on to Marshall O'Kell, this is Road Warrior.

Susanna Masiuli, Bewitched by You, Cornelius O'Neill, The Game, Moto Greater, Wrong, Monsters, Lonesome Town, and Marshall O'Neill O'Kell, Road Warrior. Onto a bit of electronic and chill lounge later on. This is starting with Transparent Bloom, Stay Adrift.

Javance, Roller Cone, Cascade, My Time, Diffusion, Second Future, and Transparent, Bloom, Stay Adrift. For the rest of the program, some Ambient House and Epic Trance from 2000. Gary D, Infinity, the Sentinel, Nucleus, Josh the Zinger, and Gary D, Elevate Your Mind, Camellia, Get Your Thing Together, and CJ Stone, Shining Star, Justin K remix.

0: What's on this week at the Wheatsheaf Hotel, Feverton? Monday, the 25th of May, Coma presents Alone Together album launch. Wednesday, Eamon and Lachlan with Paul McLeod. Thursday, Kathleen Halloran and Dustin. Friday, Kiana with Ryan Martin John. Saturday, the Honey Badgers. And on Sunday, Chloe Gill with Holly Cookie Baker from 4 o'clock. The Wheatie, proudly supporting 3D Radio.
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1: Nah, I didn't.
0: Oh, bloody hell, mate. I've told you before.
2: 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You're out of the band!
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0: He remembers and plunges his fingers into the past, between the elastic and thigh, into a maze of closely wrought hair. 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

What would you do if you knew you only had 3 days to live? Where would you go? Who would you see? And what would your last wish be? Your last wish.

0: They come from another world.
1: Science has agreed that unless something is done, and done quickly, man as the dominant species of life on Earth will be extinct.
0: In a new dimension in terror.
2: This is to a biblical prophecy come true. And there shall be destruction and darkness come upon creation. And the beasts shall reign over the earth.

0: Space.
1: The skies above and the seas below, infested by swarms of nightmare creatures. The human courage challenges the brute force, the slashing jaws, the poison fangs.
0: Here are monsters with razor-sharp claws that hand grenades and dynamite cannot stop.
2: No, you gotta get out of here!

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1: We recognise all Indigenous people continuing connection to culture and country. 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

Good morning. 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The name of the show is popular to contrary belief. Hi, my name's Hadley. We just had two songs from the First Sounds compilation, Volume 13. And that was Jaden Kitchener Waters. From Tamworth, Gomeroi, Nigiyampa, and the Campfire in the Sky song. Preceding that, we had Lydia Fairhall with a song called Winter Came from the same album. Winter Came explores the time of life when deep winter sets in, both literally and metaphorically. And ironically, Lydia Fairhall's located at Cabby Cabby, Sunshine Coast. We were also listening. Well, not necessarily. We might have been asleep. I wasn't. I was having a pleasant drive in the rain. Thankfully, no serious downpours on my journey this morning. I do actually like driving in the rain, but I ain't no Max Verstappen. I, singular, was listening to Betsy, All Over My Heart, Micah Chi, I Was Better. We had Violet Krams doing Attack of the Cats, Elusive from Toxic Shock, Bent with Exercise 7, Richard Clapton and Friends, Ace of Hearts, and a very nice version of I Just Don't Know What to Do with Myself by Isaac Hayes. And before that, Mercy Sports Club, 24/7, and Maja with Strangers. Yes, it's going to be one of those rainy, kind of cloudy, gloomy days. But I do enjoy this kind of weather. And as I said, I do like driving in the rain, but I'm not always tolerant of other drivers. But that's not true. I wouldn't say not tolerant. I'm just not tolerant of reckless people who make bad decisions. And yes, haste makes waste. Who used to say that? Gosh. You're going to get there. You're going to get there. Just, you might be a little bit late. Take it easy on the roads. Don't accelerate unnecessarily. Look before leaping and lane changing, etc., etc. I've got a million of them. We could do the cliches for hours. But it's 11 degrees. Feels like 8. No, does it? I don't think my phone's updated. Update. So, it's, it's about 20 past 6. So, we're told there's a 57% chance of rain. And then sunrise will be at 7:08, apparently. I don't think I'll see it. Maybe you can, wherever you are. 38% chance of rain at 7:30, dropping to 30% at 8:30, and then down to 9%, so picking up again, 10:30, 24% chance of rain, 40% chance of rain, and around the 30s through the afternoon, 30s and 24%, etc., etc., etc., through till, gosh, most of tomorrow, today and tomorrow. But I did see somewhere before. Yeah, very strange. This little banner thing keeps whizzing through my weather. And it's saying no precipitation day ahead, which doesn't seem right. Expect tomorrow to be the next no precipitation day. I don't believe it. I believe it when I see it. So they're sort of saying Tuesday will be cloudy but probably fine, but it's also saying there's 22% chance of rain tomorrow and 17 degrees. 17 degrees is the way to go for the next few days, then zooming up to 18 on Friday and back to 17 for our weekend, Saturday and Sunday. Running conditions at 4:30 a.m. it was fair. And now it's poor. So, there you go. I won't tell you about
pickleball, because you might be as confused as I am. Yes, you're listening to 3D, and we're going to have a bit of a back to the basics, a bit of Billy Bragg.

No, we certainly won't. Not here. Not today. Not at all. The legendary Screaming Believers from Communist Mutants from Space. With Don't Talk of Love. And I guess that's a continuation of what I've been doing, well, attempting vaguely over the last couple of weeks when I was brought into thoughts about some of my favourite songs featuring saxophone after playing some Del Webb Explosion and some Speedboat, not last week but the week before. But pretty much anything with Paul Hughes is all right by me. Great band. We also heard, yes, I do love my interesting little contrasts into the various musics and songs that I like. So we had Wake Up from The Mark of Cain from Battlesick, and we had Wake Me Up Before I Go-Go. And I'm not an overly big fan of Wham or George Michael. Of course, Andrew was the creative one. Yeah, I might have to dig out that song about Andrew Ridgeley by the Black Box Recorder a little bit later on. But no, Wham, you gotta love a song that mentions Doris Day. Yes, you make the sun shine brighter than Doris Day. I had a bit of Doris Day in my life yesterday. Not really Doris, but a Doris song from yesteryear. Perhaps featured on the Strictly Ballroom soundtrack. Yes, after many years of anticipation, I watched Strictly Ballroom again yesterday, and that was one of the songs popping up with Lovers in the Air and various other gems from those days. So, yes, Wake Me Up Before We Go-Go, Wake Up from Mark of Cain, and the Wham song was actually taken from the Zoolander soundtrack, believe it or not, from 2001. There's another movie I haven't seen in ages. And I hadn't intended to play sort of anything specifically from movie soundtracks today. I usually frequently do. So I should give a shout out to the Magic 8-Ball crew anyway on Thursday mornings after Pete and Tone's Sound of Muesli, and also linking in with those chaps, Pete and Tones. They're doing a theme show. They've been doing various themes, and this week is week 8. TMOC, Tomok versus TSOM, The Sound of Muesli. Get ready to rumble, The Mark of Cain versus The Sound of Muesli. So in their final show of the theme sessions, they're going to have a chinwag with one of Adelaide's hardest-hitting stalwarts next Thursday. That's pretty soon. We'll be playing some of the songs and artists that shape them into the beast that they are, as well as hearing their fave Mark of Cain songs along with yours. So they've been doing polls on the Pete and Tones page, getting people to vote for their favourite Mark of Cain songs. Whoops. The top voted songs from each album will make the playlist. Book in your sickies now. Yeah, gotta love Pete and Tone. So, let's see, the polls so far. We've got a poll for Battlesick. The one I played, Wake Up. Doing okay, it's got a few likes. A few people want Wake Up to be played on Thursday. But it looks like the title track, Battlesick, is leading so far. Followed by The Hammer and Dead Man's Mail. And also, what's the other one I was looking at? The Unclaimed Prize. Whew. Fire in a Heart, well ahead of Drive On. Cap on John, Wait for Me, Four Grey Seasons. Yeah, so, sorry, I'm waffling. It's 6:43, I should be in bed. It's Monday, it's 3D Radio 93.7,
93.7 FM, coming at you in so many ways. And yes, I just went down a bit of a mark of cane pigeonhole. So yeah, do yourself a favour, tune in Thursdays, lots of good stuff. Sound of Muesli, then Magic 8 Ball, and yeah. But as I generally say, good stuff every day on 3D. You're bound to hear something you've never heard before, and something perhaps you haven't heard in a long, long time. And a lot of cool new stuff as well coming your way, mixed in with all sorts of classics. But my definition of classic is not most people's definition of classic, I don't think. What was I going to play next? Whew. So much music. Oh, that's right. I was going to go back to another one that I don't know if this one's going to be a contender for Thursday's Sound of Muesli, but I'm going back to the 1996 album, which saw the Mark of Cane having their songs treated and remixed and recombobulated. The album's called Rock and Roll, and I've gone for the last song, which is the contender reprise

could have been a contender. Could have been almost anything. I could have been a contender.

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We don't give a rat's how you get it. Just get it.

Oh dear, excuse me, I'm just having a bit of a wrestle with my chair. It's sort of gone into that mode where it's sort of like those wheels on the supermarket shopping trolleys, and they just sort of twist and bend, and they're a bit ornery and don't go the way you want them to go, shucks like that. But yes, my butt's okay now, sort of. Hell, this is weird. It's sort of like having a blow-up on your motorized scooter, I think. It won't sort of shift to the right place. But yes, we have the good fortune to have a lot of nice sort of wheelie chairs here at 3D Radio, and most of them are in pretty good condition. Thank you very much. 14 minutes past 7, you're listening to 3D Radio. Very pleasant French song there from French band Cervantes. And that one's called Tannins, from their album from last year, Saudeval. Cervantes sent us 3 CDs last year, which was very nice. Cool, groovy, out of sight. Before that, a bit of a Swedish detour. We had Huge Birdless Sky from Dub Sweden, from the Done With Loveless Days LP from 2007, and from the Viagra Boys, Slow Learner, from Street Worms 2018. They're from Stockholm, Sweden. Not sure what part of Sweden Dub Sweden are from, but yeah, groovy nevertheless. Before that, good old Mick Ronson from his first solo album. The album was called Slaughter on 10th Avenue, after the Spiders from Mars got wound up. Mick continued on as a main man artiste, putting out 2 LPs, which I thought were pretty good. Anyway, from Slaughter on 10th Avenue, we had Growing Up and I'm Fine and Only After Dark from the late, great Mick Ronson. Only After Dark, covered, about 6 or 7 years later by Human League in their early incarnation. Before they had great success with, you know that song. I heard it in Bunnings the other day. I was working as a waitress in a cocktail bar. Oh, that's it. Don't You Love Me. Yes. Very hard not to sing along to when you're in Bunnings, let me tell you. But anyway, I digress. Human League, yeah, good version of Mick Ronson's Only After Dark. Preceding that, from the very prestigious Simon Hockridge collection, Not Drowning, Waving with Wobble, featuring Daffy Duck and friends. From the Claim album, I'm not sure what year that came out, but yeah, I missed the Not Drowning, Waving folk a couple of weeks ago in town. David Bridey and friends, also part of My Friend the Chocolate Cake. One day I'll catch them live. Hopefully. And the Simon Hockridge collection. Yes, I should mention I was shopping at the big giant Goodwill hub at the Gawler Community Centre. Lovely place near the river and huge trees and occasional kookaburras and frogs and things in the heart of Gawler. And just came across a huge bunch of CDs that had Hockridge written on the front cover inserts. And I'm thinking, this is weird. Do these belong to Simon Hockridge? And lo and behold, they did. He'd apparently decided he didn't need them anymore. And I think the story went along the lines of he gave them to his sister to donate to the Gawler Community Hubs Op Shop, which is a very cool place. So, yeah, Not Drowning Waving was one of those. Some of the others were sort of, Stereo MCs, mainly sort of English music from the 80s and 90s and things. A lot of very cool stuff, and I was very surprised to find that kind of thing. We also heard, kicking off that bunch of songs, the Contender reprise version from the Mark of Cain's Rock and Roll album from 1996. And as I was saying,
this week's theme show for The Sound of Musically with Pete and Tones. The final theme happening, TMOC versus TSOM. So, yes, if you go to their Facebook page, they've got polls that you can choose your favourite Mark of Cain songs to get played on Thursday. And, yeah, it continues to amaze me how those guys keep it going and play so many requests. It's not easy juggling all these things happening and being prepared and organised and stuff. So, yeah, hats off as always to Pete and Tones. Magicians, demystifying radio. I forgot to mention earlier, we had, before The Mark of Cain, we had Screaming Believers, and we had Wham with Wake Me Up Before You Go-Go, and Battlesick. The song from Battlesick was Wake Up. But we also had Vanity Fair with Early in the Morning, which I forgot to mention. So just looking at the lovely cover of the Vanity Fair album, they were from County of Kent. Yes, they'd been playing together for a few months in and around the County of Kent when they were discovered by personal manager and record producer Roger Easterby. Yes, and within 2 weeks, Roger and his production partner Des Champ had the Vanity Fair in the studio. And a few weeks later, their first single, I Live for the Sun, was fast moving up the English charts, bringing a breath of fresh air to a dull scene. So, yeah, in just over 2 years, they had established themselves as an international recording group, as well as being one of Britain's most successful groups, with hit singles and capacity crowds. Their success has spread to America, where they had three major chart hits: Early in the Morning, Hitchin' a Ride, and I Remember Summer Morning. And after that blurb, it should be appropriate that I play another song by Vanity Fair, but I wasn't that organised. Which just goes to show. What exactly? I'm not sure, but it just goes to show. Anyways, I'm going sort of off to a different tangent now. New albums come in recently. Let's see. A couple of weeks ago. What month is it again? May. Okay. April. Ephemeron's new album, Past Tense, Future Tense. Yes, I have the CD in my hand, so I get the title correct. And interestingly, on the back cover with the blurb about thanking people who have supported the music by spinning it, streaming it, buying it, downloading it, writing about it, or humming it. So there's a bit of a challenge. I have to get myself humming some Ephemeron songs, and maybe I'll start with this one.

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And going back a few years now, the first Those Kodiaks album, a song called God Will. And I'm not sure what year that came out. I can't find details on the CD. But at that stage, Those Kodiaks were, let me see, Terry Bradford with Stuart Day, Steve Fleming, Adrian Shireen, and Therese Willis. Whew, lots and lots of musical implements being used on that album. Acoustic guitar,

movie. Before that, we had, before those Kodiaks, we had The Masters of War, Bob Dylan's song from Fiddle Chicks. That's from a compilation album called Masters of War from 2008. Instrumental preceding that, Hunter's Revenge from Fiddle Chicks from their Dance Like Gene Kelly album. Now, that's a good thing to do, if you can. I think I'm a bit past it, but yeah, if you've got the inclination, have a bit of a crack at Dancing Like Gene Kelly sometime today. That album from 2020. We heard the Folk Bitch Trio with I Heard from Analog I Heard 2023. And Tin Town with Loving You, not to be confused with the lovely Minnie Riperton song from the 70s. Tin Town from Down in the Dirt, their latest album. From Glen Campbell, from an album I only discovered a month or two ago, called Meet Glen Campbell. Glen Campbell surprisingly doing covers on that one. That was a song from Paul Westerberg from The Replacements, Sadly Beautiful. Preceding that, Paul Westerberg himself with his friends, The Replacements. At that stage, Paul Westerberg with Bob Stinson, Tommy Stinson and Chris Mars. But also featuring Peter Buck from REM on that album, the Let It Be album from 1984, a song called Androgynous. And let's see, before that, yes, the Ephemerons, and I'm still working out how to hum a couple of their songs. It's a challenge, but I'll get there. From the Ephemerons, we heard The Last Voice, and the new album is called Past Tense, Future Tense. 7:53, you're listening to 3D Radio, and the time is 7:53, I just said that, it's May 25th, the name of the show is Popular to Contrary Belief. My name's Hadley, and where did I put it? I've misplaced the album cover, but anyway, good news for fans of local music. We just heard those Kodiaks with God Will, a member of that band, and also a member of, many, many bands. Stuart James Day with his Red Motor have got the second album coming out, and yes, it is out and available. Why is it so? Stuart James Day and the Red Motor. Yeah, apart from those Kodiaks, Stuart also in The Beggars and Young Neil and Horse Crazy and, Spank You Very Much many years ago and FAB and all sorts of groovy outfits. But from the new album, we're going to hear Every Minute of Every Day and then something a little bit different. Free Your Mind, Stuart James Day and the Red Motor.

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feathers after the struggle. The hopes burst and shot joy all through the mind. Sorrow more distant than a star. Multicolor run down over your body. Then the liquid passing all

Yes, sir, indeed. The creepy sounds of Donovan from, gosh, I'm not sure what year offhand. Gosh, terrible. Memory like a sieve. Baraba Jaggle with Jeff Beck. Groovy. And the Yardbirds before that. You're a Better Man Than I. That sort of 60s and psychedelic stuff you can catch more of on Thursday Drive Time with Jamie, Follow the Sound. Also Megan on Tuesday afternoons, and bits and pieces scattered all over the place. And yeah, Smash It Up show does a bit of psych and 60s and all sorts of things. Groovy. That's Thursday as well. And also I've been talking up Pete and Tone's coming show this Thursday, the Sound of Musley versus The Mark of Cain, and looks like they'll be chatting with The Mark of Cain and playing some of their favourite songs, some of our favourite Mark of Cain songs, and all sorts of wild things, no less. And it's the last of the Sound of Musley theme shows. It's been fun. It's been really interesting. A lot of good stuff, as per usual. And as I was saying before, it amazes me how they get it all done and get so many requests played. It's not easy, but they do it well. Couple from the Days of Haze, 30 Years of Mark Haze compilation. We had Loony Bus Driver from Perdition and Song About a Car by NFI. I've still got no idea what NFI stands for, but speaking of Loony Bus Drivers and cars and things, yes, it's going to be another blustery day. I'm tempted to stay at home and read me some A.A. Milne and Winnie the Pooh stories, but no, I probably won't. But yeah, not good out there. It's going to be sort of a showery on and off, hopefully not too heavy. We might get some serious downpourousness, but the roads are going to be slippery. Take care out there, and be extra careful driving past 3D. I can hear the leaf blower man, yes, blowing those leaves out onto the road to make everything just that little bit more slippery. Yeah, groovy. Yeah, take care on the roads. I was coming through Pooraka, or Pooraka, as Doug Anthony All-Stars like to say. And you sort of go past the Pie Face servo on the right, and big trucks come in from a lot of the industrial area out the back there to the west of Main North Road, and one was sort of parked in the middle of the road waiting to pull into traffic, which was not very heavy at the stage, when a 70 zone. And then this huge truck, seeing there was a big gap of northbound traffic, zoomed sort of around the side of this truck that was already sort of stuck in the middle, which was a little bit hairy, because sometimes those things are hard to stop. But I digress. We had Purple Haze before Song About a Car from Jimi Hendrix and his experience many years ago. From Stuart James Day and the Red Motor, two songs from the new album Why Is It So. We had Every Minute of Every Day and a groovy one called Free Your Mind, which is very cool. Tickles my fancy, having a bit of discussion about Euclid and Aristotle. You may not know about Aristotle and René Descartes being a drunken old fart and Aristotle being a bugger for the bottle. But yeah, I was a bit curious when I saw a bit of a blurb promoting the new album and the album launch gig for the new album for Stuart James Day and the Red Motor, saying 11 new songs of psychedelic country folk power pop. And yes, indeed, that was very psychedelic. Free Your Mind. Groovy. So, the album launch for Why Is It So is
Thursday, 18th of June at the Weech Chief, featuring support from Cameron Goodall. So should be a good night to be had by all. 8:25 is the time. It's May 25th. 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Radio coming your way. Radio coming up later this afternoon after Mondo Trash Show with Maggie. We have Jarvis with Radio. What else can I tell you? Steve-O in soon for Offbeat. Then Jay with Frontiers. Instrumania at 1 with Peter. As I said, Mondo Trash Show with Maggie. Then Jarvis. Then Space Jam Radio with Isaac. Actually, Isaac might have a fill-in because I think he's on holidays or going away or doing something. But my brain is not giving me all the info. After Space Jam, Bronwyn and James with Arts Garden. Then from over the road yonder in the park, Hillbilly Hoot. And Odd Socks Draw at 9. And It's Always Rock and Roll with Paul at 11. Always groovy sounds from all around the world. And Rob after that with this sort of early Monday morning show that sneaks up on me every now and then by surprise. It's a mystery. I do love a good mystery. So, the weather, yes, rainy. Possibly a blustery day. Take care. This is Twine with a song called Faith of Crisis.

What's on this week at the Wheatsheaf Hotel, Feverton? Monday, the 25th of May, Coma presents Alone Together album launch. Wednesday, Eamon and Lachlan with Paul McLeod. Thursday, Kathleen Halloran and Dustin. Friday, Kiana with Ryan Martin John. Saturday, the Honey Badgers. And on Sunday, Chloe Gill with Holly Cookie Baker from 4 o'clock. The Wheatie, proudly supporting 3D Radio.

0: Yeah, just we can't do that anymore. Ooh. I didn't mean to play that. Bum. She's from South Africa. Okay, let me see what I can do. It's okay, amuse yourselves at home. We're just getting organised. And Yvonne, shaka shaka. Oh, do you have a song in mind? Come on. You know these CDs. Steve-O's in. Steve-O's in with Offbeat. And I should tell you, we just heard The Fugues with Wide Open Road. From the Quiet Companions album, Train, from Sweeney. That's pretty new and very good. A couple from George Oatley from her Stagecoach album, Swamp Circus Interlude and Spread Across Me. And that came after Dom Sensitive doing Flowers from Leather Trim from 2024. From Slow Mango, we had Global Citizen from Depth Charge 20. Couple from Public Eye with some lovely violin. Steve-O, you're supposed to be giving me a song. He's off in the world of travelling around the world and picking out music. Number two. What about number nine?
1: This one's for you.
0: Number two is for me. Hang on.
1: I'm in love with a DJ.
0: Oh, okay. I'm in love with a DJ. Yeah, we caught Steve-O out earlier saying that, you know, he's talking about travelling and, you know, going places again. Because he's a very, what do you call it, people who are well-travelled and they've seen a lot of the world. There's some word I can't think of. Where's my thesaurus?
1: I don't know,
0: but...
1: Boring?
0: No, not boring. Travel broadens the mind, come on. But, yeah, Steve-O said something about, you know, wishing he had a husband. it was a Freudian slip, but I chuckled. Anyway, so Public Eye, we had Curly Feather and Documentation, and Twine with Faith of Crisis. And Twine was from Deer in the Headlights EP from last year. Public Eye also from last year. And I had Inshallah. Which accidentally sort of started before I was ready. So we've gone to something from Steve-O now, from his vast collection of music from his travels. And who was this again? I did say it.
1: Yvonne Chaka Chaka.
0: That's her name. Yvonne Chaka Chaka from South Africa. She's in love with the DJ. Say no more.
1: You got it?

Good morning. This is Offbeat on a lovely hot Monday morning. I don't know about you guys, but I'm like Hadley. I'm out in my thongs and shorts. When I'm in the studio, I just whip my thongs off and just walk around barefoot because it's so warm. I went outside and had a bit of a skip in the water coming down the drain, and it's just lovely. So stay cool today, please, and watch those roads because we're up for some, I think, tropical thunderstorms. And if you believe any of that, then good luck to you. Anyway, this is Steve-O. This is 3D Radio, 93.7 FM. And thanks again, Hadley, for a very industrious show, waking up at that hour and being in here at that hour and then keeping on air for 3 hours. That's a mean feat, and you do very well. Thank you, Hadley. Meanwhile, I'm here. I'll be here for 2 hours. Well, less than 2 hours now because my time is fleeting, and I will fill the next until about 11 o'clock when Jade comes along. I'll be here playing music from all over the world. Like some of the stuff I just played, that was Rokia Tore, that last track I played. Beautiful voice. I think she's visited WOMAD a few times. In fact, last year I think she might have been here, or the year before. Anyway, Malian singer, and there's so much stuff comes out of Mali. Ali Fakatore, Salif Keita, who I play sometimes. I've played sometimes. Vieux Fakatore and Valerie Asuan. Mali is an absolute goldmine of talent. So if you're into any of that West African music, I'm sure you know a lot of these artists already. The track I played was Canon Hemi, and it came from a 1999 album called Juanita. Before that, Ricardo Lemro and Makina Loka, a Congolese outfit, and playing their style of Latin, Africa, Afro-Latin, I guess. I don't like to put any of these people in boxes, and but their music is African with a Latino feel about it. It comes from an album called Music from the Coffee Lands, is the album I took it from, and it's called La Malonga de Ricardo and Cha Cha Cha was the name of that track. And at the top there, as mentioned, Yvonne Chaka Chaka from South Africa, from the best of Yvonne Chaka Chaka, and I'm in love with a DJ, and I'm sure she is. Not sure what DJ, but we'll find out one day. It is currently about 20 past 9 on 3D. Hope you're all good out there. So snuggle up and, keep listening to the tunes. We'll go back to, I think we're going to go back to the Congo. And I am really sorry about what's going on in the Congo at the moment. Nothing we can do about it, but their music is a perfect legacy.

Hey, you! Y'all getting sick of that old Charlie Pride record? Need something more in your life than just grits and cornbread? You wish you could go somewhere where folks was singing and dancing and tapping their feet? Well, get yourself on down to the Hillbilly Hoop every Monday on 3D Radio between 8 and 9 p.m.